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But remember, sometimes we need to go back to the songs that made us fall in love with country in the first place. Like this one.

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2: 404 northbound Elgin Mills, you have a crash blocking the right lane. As want to sidestep that, obviously, as we're looking at a construction-free drive on the 400, and things have cleared up on the 404 as well. We had some work over at Green Lane. Good start to your drive this morning. 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I'm Dan Dealey. That's Hot Country Traffic.
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Sure, here at Hot Country, we play the latest. But remember, sometimes we need to go back to the songs that made us fall in love with country in the first place. Like this one.

0: 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Traffic.
1: Crash cleared on the 404 northbound at Elgin Mills. So the 400 and 404 are now off to a problem-free drive. And looking at construction, 401 eastbound express, Victoria Park, two right lanes. And then the express to collector transfer, Warden closed. The collector to express transfer at Kennedy as well. 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That's Hot Country Traffic.
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1: It's Friday, July 31st. Welcome to the weekend. It's the last day of the month, and it's the long weekend. Good morning. 17 right now in New Market Aurora. Oil down $2 a barrel to just over 82 bucks, but gas is up 2 cents for the long weekend to $1.80. I'm Stacey Englehart. Now, Civic Holiday is on Monday. It's not an official stat, but some businesses will be closed. Most major retail, transit, tourist operations across the GTA will be open, but modified schedules. Banks, government services, and libraries will be closed. A lawyer representing Sudine Riley said she is disappointed Durham police will not face criminal charges after a courthouse assault earlier this year. York police investigated and found no grounds to lay charges. A lawyer was assaulted, handcuffed, and left swollen and bloodied when her presence at an Oshawa courthouse room was questioned. A slap on the wrist for a family from the GTA for their roles in an organized liquor trafficking operation. A police say distributed more than $1.3 million worth of stolen alcohol across the GTA. Husband and wife Parminder and Rajinder and their son Navdeep Sidhu received sentences ranging from probation to 2 years less a day. Police say they will continue working with the LCBO. Hot Country Sports, the WNBA, Toronto Tempo lost to Minnesota 104-72. The Blue Jays were off last night. They host St. Louis tonight for a weekend series starting at 7. Major League Soccer, Toronto FC is in New York City at 7:30. And the European and North American Soccer Federation say they'll boycott all FIFA competitions in protest of Gianni Infantino's plan to sell stakes in the World Cup to private equity investors. Hot country weather. We've got sunshine this afternoon, a little fog this morning, but nice and humid heading into the long weekend. A Humidex feeling 33. Chance of showers or thunderstorms overnight, a low of 19. Now tomorrow we do have a chance of showers or a thunderstorm. Humidex still quite warm, feeling in the low 30s. On Sunday, a chance of showers with a high of 25. But Civic Holiday Monday, sunshine returns and a high of 26. Right now, it's 17 degrees in New Market Aurora. I'm Stacey Englehart.
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0: Kissel, Cowboys and Dreamers. How are you? Good morning. 1-877-505-3692. Hit us up on the text line. Check in. Say hi. Send us over your morning coffee view. And yes, it's Friday. We made it and we are loading a long weekend for many. I am looking forward to it. I don't know what I'm going to do, but I'm looking forward to it. Okay, let's kick things off for all the early birds that are out there listening right now. Your morning mind bender for that $100 OLG voucher. About 30% of Canadians admit they forget to pack this whenever they leave for a weekend getaway. What is it? 1-877-505-3692. You could score yourself an OLG voucher. That is your morning mind bender for a Friday. And we're going to have some Friday fun. We want you to finish the sentence. You can't officially start a long weekend until what? You can't officially start a long weekend until the lawn is cut, cooler is packed. How about lighting up that campfire? That cold drink hitting your lips? Oh, you can't start a long weekend until having some Friday fun. 1-877-505-3692. Love to hear from you. I tried to, you know, finish up the laundry. I didn't want to have to do that this weekend. You know, just get things done. Because I feel like sometimes we waste our weekends trying to get caught up on all the stuff that we said we were going to do during the week. So I'm trying to be mindful of the fact that if I get it done during the week, I might have some time to play on the weekend. So we are having some Friday fun. Finish the sentence. You can't officially start a long weekend until. And then, of course, your morning mind bender for that $100 OLG voucher. About 30% of Canadians admit they forget to pack this whenever they leave for a weekend getaway. I mean, there's a long list on my end. I'm always forgetting something. Good morning.
1: Hot country weather.
0: Sunny skies today. Humidex feeling like 33. Mainly cloudy skies overnight. Low of 19. Driving along the 400 into Barrie. Sunny skies. Feeling like 32. Partly cloudy overnight. Low of 19. And for Saturday, mainly cloudy skies. Feeling like 33 with a low of 15. And for Sunday, cloudy skies. High of 24. And it clears up overnight with a low of 13.
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2: A crash now on the 401 heading eastbound. The collectors at Kennedy, the two left lanes are blocked and the east collector to express transfer at Kennedy is closed as things are still moving well on the 400 heading southbound and the 404 DVP. Heading to the cottage, now would be a good time on the north 400. There's a certain feeling on a Sunday drive. 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That's Hot Country Traffic.
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0: 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Around the 400 on the 401, expect delays, but our big problem, 401 East Collectors at Kennedy Road, a crash with two left lanes blocked. 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
2: Good Friday morning, July 31st. Welcome to the weekend. It's the last day of the month, and it's the long weekend. Right now, 17 in Newmarket, Aurora. Gas up 2 cents heading into the long weekend to $1.80 a liter. I'm Stacy Englehart. Well, if your employer is kind, then you get Monday off. Now, Civic Holiday Monday is not an official stat. Most major retail, transit, and tourist operations across the GTA will be on modified schedules, but banks, government services, and libraries will be closed on Monday. The lawyer representing another lawyer said she is disappointed Durham police will not face criminal charges after the lawyer was assaulted at a courthouse earlier this year. York police investigated and found no grounds to lay charges. A lawyer was assaulted, handcuffed, and left swollen and bloodied when her presence at an Oshawa courthouse room was questioned. A slap on the wrist for a family from the GTA for their roles in an organized liquor trafficking operation. A police say distributed more than $1.3 million worth of stolen alcohol across the GTA. Husband and wife Parminder and Rajinder and their son Navdeep Sidhu received sentences ranging from probation to 2 years less a day. Police say they will continue working with the LCBO. Hot Country Sports, the WNBA, Toronto Tempo lost to Minnesota 104-72. The Blue Jays were off last night. They host St. Louis tonight for a weekend series starting at 7. Major League Soccer Toronto FC is in New York City at 7:30. And the European and North American Soccer Federation say they'll boycott all FIFA competitions in protest of Gianni Infantino's plan to sell stakes in the World Cup to private equity investors. Hot country weather. We've got sunshine this afternoon, a little fog this morning, but nice and humid heading into the long weekend. A Humidex feeling 33. Chance of showers or thunderstorms overnight, a low of 19. Now tomorrow we do have a chance of showers or a thunderstorm. Humidex still quite warm, feeling in the low 30s. On Sunday, a chance of showers with a high of 25. But Civic Holiday Monday, sunshine returns and a high of 26. Right now, it's 17 degrees in Newmarket, Aurora. I'm Stacy Englehart.
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0: 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You might be a little cranky until you have your coffee and Tracy Lynn.
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0: Adela Smith, Autograph, 717, Coffee Cheers. You made it. We made it. It's her Friday. We want you to finish the sentence. You can't officially start a long weekend until, good morning, Carm. Carm is saying, until you have that first cold beer. Oh, I know that the beer always tastes so good, doesn't it? Good morning, DJ. You can't start the long weekend until your bags are packed and you're in the car with your husband to go away and you're on your honeymoon weekend. We recently got married, but we couldn't go on our honeymoon in April to Portugal as I got sick. And my husband worked so much, and we haven't been able to get away until this weekend. So we got to go to we'll go to Portugal next April. This will be our honeymoon weekend. Go Giants! Have a great weekend. Oh yeah, yes, DJ's a Giants fan. I love that. I knew there was a reason why we were besties too. We'll have a great weekend celebrating your wedding. Congratulations! And yes, next year will be the perfect year to get away to Portugal. I know that's on one of my lists as well to get away to. JJ, you can't start a long weekend until you put in a decent day at work. Well, most of us are at work right now, and that's what's getting us through. That's what we got out of bed for. We're like, okay, we're going to finish today. And then we're going to go and we're going to park our butts down on the patio or at the beach or at the cottage or at the lake or at the trail or wherever you're going to be. And then we're going to just crack open whichever drink of choice that you like. And we're just going to sit there. And this evening, when we all sit there, we're all going to think about each other. And we're going to be like, oh, yeah, we did it. We're going to raise our glasses and we're going to be like, amen. It's the long weekend. Oh, I'm feeling all those vibes. Check in on the text line. Let us know what you're up to this morning. Send us over your morning coffee view and finish the sentence. You can't officially start a long weekend until 1-877-505-3692. Good morning.
1: Country weather.
0: Sunny skies today. Humidex feeling like 33. Mainly cloudy skies overnight. Low of 19. Driving along the 400 into Barrie. Sunny skies. Feeling like 32. Partly cloudy overnight. Low of 19. And for Saturday, mainly cloudy skies. Feeling like 33 with a low of 15. And for Sunday, cloudy skies. High of 24. And it clears up overnight with a low of 13.
1: Hot country traffic.
2: Heads up out of Bradford, southbound 400 approaching 5th line. A collision is blocking the left lane, a little heavy from 88. And want to consider getting off there. You need to rejoin, take Highway 9. It's East 401, collectors at Kennedy, collision two left lanes. The East collector to express transfer at Kennedy still blocked. Fuel up this weekend. 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I'm Dan Dealey. That's Hot Country Traffic.
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0: Aiden, how do you get those Boots and Hearts tickets? Okay, well, how do you get these Boots and Hearts tickets? You've got to be listening to Hot Country. And when you hear that cue, which will be coming up soonish, and when you hear that cue, that's when you're going to want to text, okay? All the details are always on our website. You can always head over to our website. Everything is there, our events page, our contest page, and you can listen live right from there. And this weekend, by the way, this weekend on your Hot Country Countdown with me, Tracy Lynn, Saturday at 9 and again Sunday at noon, we have George Burge as our hard-hitting lemon iced tea hot seat feature and new music from our villain Sosco breakout artist. We're going to introduce you to Tommy Belmont. And by the way, just so you know, there will be tickets to go see Jackson Dean September 2nd in Toronto, and it comes with a meet and greet. Jackson Dean tickets will be up for grabs. Not only do you get in it, but you will get a meet and greet. Now that's happening on your Hot Country Countdown. So you got to be listening, and then that's how you're going to win that. Okay. Just saying, it's always a fun time, right? You just never know. Okay. We're going to have some fun with Finish the Sentence Friday. You can't officially start a long weekend until 1-877-505-3692. Maybe you need to mow the lawn. Maybe you just want to sit down and you just take that first sip. As soon as that cold drink hits your lips, you're like, oh yeah, it's a long weekend. So Finish the Sentence Friday. You can't officially start a long weekend until maybe you just need to jump in the lake and you're like, yep, it's the long weekend. 1-877-505-3692. Hit us up on the hotline, call, text, send us over a morning coffee view. What are you guys up to?
1: Country weather.
0: Sunny skies today. Humidex feeling like 33. Mainly cloudy skies overnight. Low of 19. Driving along the 400 into Barrie. Sunny skies. Feeling like 32. Partly cloudy overnight. Low of 19. And for Saturday, mainly cloudy skies. Feeling like 33 with a low of 15. And for Sunday, cloudy skies. High of 24. And it clears up overnight with a low of 13.
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2: 400 southbound approaching 5th Line. Crash blocking the left lane. Was two left lanes at one point heavy before 88. Might want to consider getting off there. Rejoin at Highway 9 as the 401 and South DVP. Minor off and on delays, better than usual heading downtown. 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I'm Dan Dealey. That's Hot Country traffic.
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4: It's Friday, July 31st. Good Friday morning. Welcome to the last day of the month. It's the long weekend. It's 17 right now in Newmarket, Aurora. Gas is up 2 cents to $1.80 a liter. I'm Stacey Englehart. Well, if your employer is kind, like ours, thank you, Paul, civic holiday is Monday, but it is not an official statutory holiday. So most major retail, transit, tourist operations open on modified schedules. But keep in mind, banks, government services, and libraries will be closed on Monday. The lawyer representing another lawyer said she is disappointed Durham police will not face criminal charges after the lawyer was assaulted at a courthouse earlier this year. York police investigated and found no grounds to lay charges. A lawyer was assaulted, handcuffed, and left swollen and bloodied when her presence at an Oshawa courthouse room was questioned. A slap on the wrist for a family from the GTA for their roles in an organized liquor trafficking operation that police say distributed more than $1.3 million worth of stolen alcohol across the GTA. Husband and wife Parminder and Rajinder and their son Navdeep Sidhu received sentences ranging from probation to 2 years less a day. Police say they will continue working with the LCBO. Hot Country Sports, the WNBA, Toronto Tempo lost to Minnesota 104-72. The Blue Jays were off last night. They host St. Louis tonight for a weekend series starting at 7. Major League Soccer Toronto FC is in New York City at 7:30. And the European and North American Soccer Federation say they'll boycott all FIFA competitions in protest of Gianni Infantino's plan to sell stakes in the World Cup to private equity investors. Hot country weather. We've got sunshine this afternoon, a little fog this morning, but nice and humid heading into the long weekend. A Humidex feeling 33. Chance of showers or thunderstorms overnight, a low of 19. Now tomorrow we do have a chance of showers or a thunderstorm. Humidex still quite warm, feeling in the low 30s. On Sunday, a chance of showers with a high of 25. But civic holiday Monday, sunshine returns and a high of 26. Right now, it's 17 degrees in Newmarket, Aurora. I'm Stacey Englehart.
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0: Everything's going to be okay. Everything is going to be okay, Gianna. We know that you're in a bad area. The phone did get disconnected a few times, but once you get to where you're going, just give us a call back. Congratulations. You are off to Boots and Hearts. You didn't get in it for the Boots and Hearts contest. I wish we had more, but you never know what will pop up. 1-877-505-3692. Having some fun on a Friday. Finish the sentence. You can't officially start a long weekend until what? Well, good morning, Stephanie. Welcome to our high country party. She says, mentally logged off. Yes. Yes. Amen. Oh, I know a lot of us are basically doing the same thing. We can't start the long weekend until we finish this day, and then we can get into the right mind frame. Kind of took a little bit to get into the right mind frame. I made a list of things that I had to get done. Some of it got done. Okay, today is the last day of July. It is July 31st. Is it too early if I say the word Halloween, like Halloween shopping? Well, guess what? Halloween shopping season starts tomorrow. August 1st has now become the unofficial start to the Halloween shopping season. Stores are rolling out Halloween decor and candy right now. Retailers want more time to sell seasonal merchandise. Many shoppers say they want summer back and hope that Halloween waits a little bit longer. How do you feel on this? When retailers, they roll out, like, we know it's back to school as of, you know, usually mid-August, we start thinking, okay, what's our back to school list? You know, crayons, this, that. But is it too early to be thinking about Halloween? I am telling you, I kid you not, I have seen Christmas decorations already. So what do you think? Tomorrow, they say, kicks off the Halloween, unofficial Halloween shopping season. 1-877-505-3692. Good morning.
1: Hot country weather.
0: Sunny skies today. Humidex feeling like 33. Mainly cloudy skies overnight. Low of 19. Driving along the 400 into Barrie. Sunny skies. Feeling like 32. Partly cloudy overnight. Low of 19. And for Saturday, mainly cloudy skies. Feeling like 33 with a low of 15. And for Sunday, cloudy skies. High of 24. And it clears up overnight with a low of 13.
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2: Still a crash, 400 southbound approaching 5th line, left lane blocked and busy one as you pass 88. Things are kind of improving there. There's a 401 and South 404 DVP starting to fill up a little bit, believe it or not, better shape than usual if you're out on the highways this morning. 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

0: that time of the year where you're trying to balance families, vacations, time off, mental health. You want to be out there enjoying the weather. It is summer. Hard to believe it's July 31st. It's the 212th day of the year. If you're looking for some conversation starters, well, here you go. Today is Spam Day, first of two. National Avocado Day, Mutt Day, Raspberry Cake Day, Jump for Jelly Beans Day, Shredded Wheat Day, and Mom Bod Day. I don't know. What is that supposed to mean? I don't understand this mom bod and dad bod thing. I don't know. Listen, don't give me something else that I got to look like. It's hard enough. It's hard enough just to get up and shave my legs. It's summer. 1-877-505-3692. Love to hear from you. Check in, say hi. And on this date, 1971, James Taylor, his hit, You've Got a Friend, hits number one. That's a great song. And The Lost Boys debuted in theaters. And on this date in 2009, in the movie The Hangover, Doug, Phil, Stewart, and Alan go to Vegas for Doug's bachelor party. If you're celebrating a birthday, happy birthday to you, Coffee. Cheers. You're also celebrating a birthday with our guy, Zach Brown. Yeah. Toes in the water. That's going to be the theme of the whole weekend. We are loading a long weekend. Many people off for Civic Day. And if you are, well, we hope that you have a good one. Check in. Send us over your morning coffee view. Let us know how your Friday morning is going. And don't forget to stop over on our Hot Country website for all the contests and all the giveaways. And, of course, follow us on socials on Hot Country Crew. And, hey, I'm on there, too. Good morning, guys.
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0: Sunny skies today. Humidex feeling like 33. Mainly cloudy skies overnight. Low of 19. Driving along the 400 into Barrie. Sunny skies. Feeling like 32. Partly cloudy overnight. Low of 19. And for Saturday, mainly cloudy skies. Feeling like 33 with a low of 15. And for Sunday, cloudy skies. High of 24. And it clears up overnight with a low of 13.
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2: Crash cleanup continues on the 400 southbound approaching 5th line. Left lane there blocked. A little busy on the approach there. And you can stay on the 400 and just grind it out as we're looking at 401 and South 44 DVP delays. But we're problem-free and in better shape than usual. 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

Good morning. It's Tracy Lynn. Yes, your passenger princess on a Friday morning. How's it going? Still time to check in on our text line. 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You can score yourself tickets to a drive-in. How great is that? Nothing says the best summer night other than spending it at a drive-in. And then you can get your votes in for Spider-Man or Spider-Man Homecoming. 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

It's going to be a hot one out there today. Mainly sunny skies, feeling like 32, partly cloudy skies overnight, low of 19. And for Saturday, cloudy skies, feeling like 33. And Sunday, cloudy, 24. And a look ahead to Civic Day Monday, sunny skies with a high of 26. I'm Tracy Lynn, and we're so glad that you're starting your day right here on Hot Country 88.5.

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have to share a life hack with you on a Friday morning. Okay, last night I bought a turkey breast. I came home, seasoned it all. Just put some olive oil and some salt and pepper. You know, put it in the oven, and it came out. And you know what we did? We sliced it up, and we made sandwiches last night. 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I know. I just had to share that with you. It's Friday, and it's like a little foodie Friday life tip for you. I'm Tracy Lynn, and this is Hot Country 88.5.

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Tomorrow on your High Country Countdown with me, Tracy Lynn, starting at 9 o'clock, we have George Burge in your hard-hitting lemon iced tea hot seat, and your villain Sosco breakout artist feature is shining bright on Tommy Belmont. So you don't want to miss it, because we also have tickets to go see Jackson Dean September 2nd in Toronto, and it comes with a meet and greet. You heard that correctly. That's what's happening on your countdown tomorrow. Well, that's it for me. TL is out. Enjoy your workday playlist. Enjoy your long weekend. And just a reminder that Cody will be taking over the morning show on Tuesday. I will be back on Wednesday. And of course, Ryan this afternoon will get you all the way back home. I'm Tracy Lynn, and this is High Country 88.5.

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2: Sunny skies today. Humidex feeling like 33. Mainly cloudy skies overnight. Low of 19. Driving along the 400 into Barrie. Sunny skies. Feeling like 32. Partly cloudy overnight. Low of 19. And for Saturday, mainly cloudy skies. Feeling like 33 with a low of 15. And for Sunday, cloudy skies. High of 24. And it clears up overnight with a low of 13.
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4: Howdy, friends. It's Dana here with your list of concerts coming up this August. I can't wait for August 6th when Chris Stapleton, Alan Stone, and Zach Top will kick off their first Toronto show at Rogers Stadium. Also on August 6th, Warren Ziders is stopping by OLG Stage in Niagara. Boots and Hearts is, of course, happening at Burles Creek August 7th to 9th, featuring headliners The Chicks, Jonas Brothers, and Rascal Flatts. 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Cameron Whitcomb will be performing a more intimate set at History Toronto on August 14th. And if you'd prefer to go on a road trip for some great tunes, you can check out Lasso Montreal this August 15th and 16th with performances by Thomas Rhett, Mumford & Sons, John Party, Old Dominion, and many more. Later this month in Niagara, the epic Keith Urban will be stopping by OLG Stage on August 20th. And finally, Kacey Musgraves will be bringing her tour to Scotiabank Arena in Toronto on August 24th. 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
3: Sunny skies today. Humidex feeling like 33. Mainly cloudy skies overnight. Low of 19. Driving along the 400 into Barrie. Sunny skies. Feeling like 32. Partly cloudy overnight. Low of 19. And for Saturday, mainly cloudy skies. Feeling like 33 with a low of 15. And for Sunday, cloudy skies. High of 24. And it clears up overnight with a low of 13.
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3: Sunny skies today. Humidex feeling like 33. Mainly cloudy skies overnight. Low of 19. Driving along the 400 into Barrie. Sunny skies. Feeling like 32. Partly cloudy overnight. Low of 19. And for Saturday, mainly cloudy skies. Feeling like 33 with a low of 15. And for Sunday, cloudy skies. High of 24. And it clears up overnight with a low of 13.
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3: Sunny skies today. Humidex feeling like 33. Mainly cloudy skies overnight. Low of 19. Driving along the 400 into Barrie. Sunny skies. Feeling like 32. Partly cloudy overnight. Low of 19. And for Saturday, mainly cloudy skies. Feeling like 33 with a low of 15. And for Sunday, cloudy skies. High of 24. And it clears up overnight with a low of 13.
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It'll air tomorrow morning, 9 a.m. until noon. Sunday afternoon, noon until 3, where we got a couple of songs that are scratching and clawing their way to try to get to that number one spot. Kane Brown's Woman is trying to get up there. Jason Aldean's Don't Tell Me. And this song, Morgan Wallen and Don't We. All three of them fighting for that number one spot. Find out this weekend on the Hot Country Countdown.

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1: Carrie Underwood does not make $1 million a week for singing the Sunday Night Football theme song. Her actual salary for the song still remains unknown. And Eric Church says that marriage is about loving someone even with all their imperfections. He's quoted as saying, true love to me is when you love a person in spite of all their imperfections. And hey, I have a lot of them, so I definitely know I'm really hard to love, but it's so great to have somebody in your life that does the same for you. And that's the lowdown.
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5: Overnight in the GTA, a low of 19 degrees and some cloud cover. Looking at more clouds, possible showers, even a chance of a thunderstorm for Saturday with a high of 27. Periods of rain Sunday and a high of 24 by Monday for that long weekend. 26 degrees and a mix of sun and cloud. If you're heading up north into Barrie for the weekend, 19 degrees, chance of showers tonight. Thunderstorms possible for your Saturday with a high of 27. 23 and periods of rain for your Sunday, 25. Mix of sun and cloud for that holiday Monday. Right now, from the top of the 400 to the bottom of the 400, it is 27 degrees, feeling like 31. That's your hot country 88.5 weather.
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9 a.m. until noon for that special Jackson Dean cue to text. 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
1: On the southbound 427, right at the 401, a collision in at the right lane. It's slow southbound approaching the 401. The eastbound 401 backed up from Dixie Road. Westbound on the 401, the Collector to Express transfer at Bayview is stalled in at the left lane. There it's slow from McCowan, and northbound on the 404 approaching Bloomington reports of a crash. Delays from Stouffville Road. There's a certain feeling on a Sunday drive. 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I'm Adnan Lakhani. That's Hot Country Traffic.
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0: 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Should we pick it or kick it?
5: What a duo we have for you today. We have CMA Award winner Cody Johnson teaming up with Grammy winner Brandon Lake. Now, Brandon Lake, first time I heard him, he was doing a song called I Know a Name with Elevation Worship. Now, he's a Christian singer, but he's also dabbling a little bit in country music these days. In fact, it's almost like he's trying to bridge the gap between country and Christian music. I mean, he's worked with Dan Shea, Lainey Wilson. He's worked with Thomas Rhett. I believe he's worked with Sam Hunt as well. He even hosted something called the Cowboy Church at CMA Fest. Now, the crowd was so big that it made history as the first event in CMA Fest history to completely max out capacity across three separate overflow stages, which means that down in Nashville, they're very welcoming for Brandon Lake. And here on Hot Country Radio, so are we. Here's our Pick It or Kick It. Brandon Lake and Cody Johnson, when a cowboy prays. Text me at 1-877-505-3692.
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But right at the top is a banner, and it's a countdown until Boots and Hearts. We are officially 1 week away until Boots and Hearts, where we can see this guy live, Brett Kissel, Dierks Bentley, Hurtin' Songs, Hot Country Radio. Come on.

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1: Overnight in the GTA, a low of 19 degrees and some cloud cover. Looking at more clouds, possible showers, even a chance of a thunderstorm for Saturday with a high of 27. Periods of rain Sunday and a high of 24 by Monday for that long weekend. 26 degrees and a mix of sun and cloud. If you're heading up north into Barrie for the weekend, 19 degrees, chance of showers tonight. Thunderstorms possible for your Saturday with a high of 27. 23 and periods of rain for your Sunday, 25. Mix of sun and cloud for that holiday Monday. Right now, from the top of the 400 to the bottom of the 400, it is 27 degrees, feeling like 31. That's your Hot Country 88.5 weather.
0: 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Hot Country 88.5 traffic.
2: On the westbound 401, the Collector to Express transfer at Bayview, a stall tractor trailer blocking the two right lanes. It's backed up from McCowan East 401 at the 427, a collision now into the left lane. Slow there from the 403, and southbound on the 427 at the 401, another collision in the right lane. The southbound 427, slow from Dixon Road. 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That's Hot Country Traffic.
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1: On the 401 westbound in the Collector to Express transfer at Bayview, a stall still blocking the right lane. Delays from Kennedy eastbound in the Express at Dixie Road. A stall there in the left lane. It's slow from the 403. South 404 delays approaching Finch. South to Lawrence. Northbound slow approaching Don Mills to pass the 401. 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I'm Adil Lakhani. That's Hot Country Traffic.
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1: Overnight in the GTA, a low of 19 degrees and some cloud cover. Looking at more clouds, possible showers, even a chance of a thunderstorm for Saturday with a high of 27. Periods of rain Sunday and a high of 24 by Monday for that long weekend. 26 degrees and a mix of sun and cloud. If you're heading up north into Barrie for the weekend, 19 degrees, chance of showers tonight. Thunderstorms possible for your Saturday with a high of 27. 23 and periods of rain for your Sunday, 25. Mix of sun and cloud for that holiday Monday. Right now, from the top of the 400 to the bottom of the 400, it is 27 degrees, feeling like 31. That's your Hot Country 88.5 weather.
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2: New trouble on the 401 westbound in the collectors approaching the 400. A collision blocking the three left lanes. Heavy westbound delays from McCowan. Eastbound, it's slow from the 403 across to Kennedy. South 404 delays approaching Finch, south to Lawrence. Northbound on the DVP, it's slow through Baby Bloor again from Don Mills to north of the 401. Fuel up this weekend. 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
10: 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On August 14th, Cameron Whitcomb, he'll be performing a more intimate set at History Toronto. And if you'd like to go on a road trip this August, you can check out Lasso Montreal, August 15th and 16th, with performances by Thomas Rhett, Mumford & Sons, John Party, Old Dominion, and more. Later this month in Niagara, the ever-handsome Keith Urban will be stopping by OLG Stage on August 20th. Kacey Musgraves will be bringing her tour to Scotiabank Arena in Toronto on August 24th. Brett Young will also be hitting up Niagara at OLG Stage at Fallsview Casino on August 27th. And finally, last but not least, September 1st, Chris Stapleton will be back in Toronto at Rogers Stadium with support from Zach Topf and Ashley McBride. Stick around on Hot Country for more concert announcements, plus the chance to win tickets to see Chris Stapleton September 1st.
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and don't we? He is fighting his way up to the top of the charts and trying to grab another number one on the Hot Country Countdown, but he has song number five on the Hot 5 at 5. Coming in at song number 4, it's Own Wrangling and Love and Love.

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3: Number three. On

Stella Lefty in Boston is song number 3 in the Hot 5 at 5. Women are making some major history moves on the Billboard's Hot Country Songs charts. For the 7th straight week in a row, female artists are dominating. Ella Langley, Choosing Texas, Taylor Swift, I Knew It, I Knew You, and Stella Lefty, Boston, all at the top of the charts. Here's song number 2, Riley Green.

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2: On the 401 westbound in the collectors approaching the 400, a collision blocking the two left lanes. It is slow from Leslie. Eastbound in the collector off-ramp to Kingston Road, a stall to look out for in at the left lane. If you're on the DVP southbound approaching Bayview Bloor, a crash in at the left lane. It's slow going from Finch. Northbound approaching Eglinton, a stall on the left shoulder. Delays approaching Don Mills through the 401. 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That's Hot Country Traffic.
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In order for you to even enter for this contest, you got to vote for the champion this week. And right now we got the OG Spider-Man with Tobey Maguire up against Spider-Man Homecoming with Tom Holland. So go and vote. And it's actually perfect timing because I got Taylor Swift, I Knew and I Knew You. And right now, showing even tonight at 9 o'clock, I think at Screen 3 at Sunset in Barrie, is Toy Story 5. That's a cool option. It's going to be a beautiful night too.

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1: Overnight in the GTA, a low of 19 degrees and some cloud cover. Looking at more clouds, possible showers, even a chance of a thunderstorm for Saturday with a high of 27. Periods of rain Sunday and a high of 24 by Monday for that long weekend. 26 degrees and a mix of sun and cloud. If you're heading up north into Barrie for the weekend, 19 degrees, chance of showers tonight. Thunderstorms possible for your Saturday with a high of 27. 23 and periods of rain for your Sunday, 25. Mix of sun and cloud for that holiday Monday. Right now, from the top of the 400 to the bottom of the 400, it is 27 degrees, feeling like 31. That's your Hot Country 88.5 weather.
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2: On the 401, westbound in the collector is approaching the 400. A collision still blocking the left lane. Heavy delays from Kennedy. Eastbound on the 401, it's slow from the 403 to the DVP. Southbound on the 427, the collector ramp to the Gardner. A crash in the right lane. It's backed up from Dundas. And now southbound on the 400 at Langstaff. A stalled vehicle blocking the right lane. Delays through Langstaff. 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That's Hot Country Traffic.
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But remember, sometimes we need to go back to the songs that made us fall in love with country in the first place. 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
6: 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I'd been out on the road, lonely at night. 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
1: On the 401 westbound in the collectors approaching the 400, an earlier crash still blocking the left lane. It's slow from the 404. Southbound on the 427, collector ramp to the eastbound Gardner. A collision in at the right lane. It's backed up from Burnham Thorpe. South 404 delays south of Finch. South to Don Mills. Northbound delays past Don Mills to the 401. 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I'm Adil Lakhani. That's Hot Country Traffic. 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
2: Bailey Zimmerman has canceled his European tour due to important family matters. He posted on socials, "Everything is okay. It's just my family needs my attention, and that's what I got to do." And Keith Urban is allegedly making his dates signed non-disclosure agreements so that no details leak out. He wants his dating life to be a secret, unlike Nicole, who has been seen with a businessman in Italy. And his source is saying he took such a beating over all this divorce drama, it's no wonder he's afraid to let anyone else into his private life. And Shania Twain tells Page Six that open communication is the secret to her 15-year marriage. She's quoted as saying, "If you have a man that is really open and wants to keep the communication open, you're a blessed woman." And that is the Lowdown.
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4: On the 401 westbound in the collectors approaching the 400, an earlier crash still blocking the left lane. It's slow from the 404. South 404 delays from Finch south to Don Mills. Northbound it's slow. Don Mills through the 401. And southbound on the 400 also slow south of Finch to the 401. 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